Traffic across the country is flowing smoothly. Drive safely. Promet po državi poteka tekoče. 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

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Srečno pot!

Good morning. It's almost 4 a.m. and traffic across the country is still flowing smoothly. Drive safely. Dobro jutro. Skoraj bo 4, no in promet po državi še vedno poteka tekoče, srečno in varno naprej.

Traffic across the country is still flowing smoothly. 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Promet po državi poteka tekoče, srečno in varno naprej.

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Drive safely. 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Srečno in varno pot.

Traffic across the country is flowing smoothly. 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Srečno in varno pot vam želimo.

A shorter delay is reported on the A1 highway from Maribor to Ljubljana between the exit for Domžale and the exit for Ljubljana-Šent Jakob. Otherwise, traffic in our country is running smoothly. 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
1: Good morning. It's a bit busy coming into Ljubljana this morning. As per usual, if you're coming from Maribor and Celje, expect to lose about 20 minutes by Domžale just before you get to the city. If you're coming from the south, from Novo Mesto, it's about a 5-minute delay by Beach and then again by Mali Vrh, a bit of a traffic jam there. If you're coming from Koper on the coast, 5 minutes being reported there around Vrhnika at the moment. Otherwise, no major issues.
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3: 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Radio SI.

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1: OpenAI will not release its new AI model over safety concerns. The AI system can browse the web and use apps by itself. Recently, a number of models accessed websites and systems without authorization, raising concerns. The Parliamentary Health Committee approved a bill establishing a public fund for the advanced treatment of rare diseases in children. The fund would cover the treatment of diseases in children that is not covered by the public health care purse. Treatment funding would depend on an opinion by a team of specialists. Funds collected by the state as part of income tax donations will go to the planned new fund. Today will be mostly clear. The datum highs from 19 to 23, at the coast up to 26 degrees.
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1: We have delays coming into Ljubljana, as per usual, in the morning, especially if you're coming from the east there by Domžale. You can expect to lose now up to half an hour there coming through that construction area and lane closures into the city from Maribor and Celje. If you're coming from the south, it's two little traffic jams waiting for you, one by Beach on the way from Novo Mesto to Ljubljana, and the other one just outside Ljubljana there by Grosuplje, both of them about 5 minutes. Coming from Koper on the coast there just before you get to Ljubljana, a 10-minute delay being reported, and now it's starting to jam also from the north. If you're coming from Kran down, it gets busy there just before Ljubljana as well. You're going to lose about 5 to 10 minutes as well.
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1: We have delays coming into Ljubljana as per usual. It is still especially busy if you're coming from Maribor and Celje. Expect to lose about half an hour working your way through that very slow traffic jam there by Domžale. Some stop-and-go traffic there just before Ljubljana. Coming from Novo Mesto north into the city, there's two little traffic jams waiting for you. We got one there by Beach and then another one there by Grosuplja. Each one is going to take about 5 minutes off your traveling time. About a 10-minute delay being reported if you're going from the coast to Ljubljana right now by Vrhnika. And not to be left out, if you're coming from the north, from Austria and Kran into the city this morning, there's a 10-minute delay just before you make it into Ljubljana itself.
2: Preverimo, kako je ta trenutek na slovenskih cestah. 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
1: It's busy coming into Ljubljana right now. It's about a half hour delay right now there by Domžale, there where they're doing construction. Do be careful approaching. It's some stop and go traffic there. If you're coming from the south, from Novo Mesto into Ljubljana right now, two small traffic jams waiting for you, each about 5 minutes long just before you get to the city. And one bigger one there by Brezovica, coming in from Koper on the coast, about a 10-minute delay there. If you're coming from Kran in Austria down into Ljubljana this morning, about a 5 to 10-minute delay there before you make it into the city. Otherwise, things are clear.
2: Ja, na primorski avtocesti je zaradi okvare vozila zaprt počasni pas med Cerminom in predorom Dekani proti Ljubljani. 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

0: KSI.
1: EU foreign ministers discuss the EU's defense readiness. I'm Michael Mansky.
0: This is Radio SI News at 8.
1: EU foreign ministers discussed how to respond to hybrid attacks from Russia. EU officials believe that Russia may be planning acts of sabotage across Europe, especially against countries that support Ukraine. EU foreign policy chief Kaja Kallas.
2: Of course, we need to be vigilant because we see in the intelligence that Russia is planning more sabotage acts and actually, you know, attacks against our democracy to divide our society, to intimidate our societies from refraining to help Ukraine.
1: Ministers discussed the EU's first ever defense readiness report, which claims that the EU is not in a position to defend itself from armed aggression. The Ministry of Local Government, Cohesion and Regional Development has relocated from Ljubljana to Maribor. This is part of a government plan to decentralize the country. The headquarters was formally transferred in July. The ministry now employs 71 people at an office building in central Maribor. The majority of ministry staff, though, will remain in Ljubljana for now. The Prime Minister, Janez Janša, said more ministries and parts of ministries would be relocated around the country. OpenAI will not release its new AI model over safety concerns. The AI system can browse the web and use apps by itself. Recently, a number of models accessed websites and systems without authorization, raising concerns. Today will be mostly clear. The datum highs from 19 to 23, at the coast up to 26 degrees.
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1: The total traveling time right now from Maribor to Ljubljana is about 2 hours. With quite a long time being spent there just before Ljubljana. We have reports of about 45-minute delays there. Apparently some multiple issues causing this. So we have one broken-down truck blocking the right lane, and that's near Lukovica there, just before Krtina. We also have some kind of problems there a bit further nearby, there by there a bit further on, also by Lukovica there, just before you get to that traffic jam. We're not clear exactly what's going on, but we do have 45-minute delays there traveling past Domžale and into Ljubljana. If you are traveling from the south, from Novo Mesto, about a 5-minute delay before you make it into the city. If you're coming from Koper on the coast, 10-minute delays by Brezovica. And if you're coming there from the north, from Austria and from Kran, about 10 minutes there just before you make it to Ljubljana.
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4: Sonce že sije na nas, vsaj večinoma je tako po Sloveniji, 3 minute so čez 8 in kar nekajkrat vas bomo danes še spomnili, da je mednarodni dan ozaveščanja o izgubah hrane in odpadni hrani in tudi svetovni dan srca, tako da skrbite zase.
0: Rise and shine.

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And the colored girls say,

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1: Still very long delays right now, traveling from Maribor to Ljubljana. It's almost 2 hours, with about almost half of that time being spent just before Ljubljana, where it is very backed up and very slow. 40-minute delays being reported right now, starting just before the exit Lukovica, and then continuing pretty much slowly, some stop-and-go traffic all the way into Ljubljana itself. Be careful, we have a broken down truck by Lukovica blocking the right lane, making things even more difficult. Otherwise, it's about 5 to 10 minute delays coming from the other directions into Ljubljana, and otherwise, no major problems.
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2: This is the quiz. Do you feel Slovenia at Lake Bohin today? And we have a nice couple from Scotland and England here with us who are willing to take our quiz, five questions about Slovenia. Before we start the quiz, we would like to know your names. You are?
3: Mimi.
4: Tony.
2: Is this your first visit to Slovenia?
3: Yes.
2: Your first visit. Mm-hmm. How long have you been here now?
3: This is day four.
2: So you have explored some parts of Slovenia already?
4: Yes.
2: It's indeed. Not too new to you right now?
4: Well, we've only been in this area, so
2: okay,
4: yeah.
2: Good. Okay. Okay. Welcome to Slovenia.
4: Good.
3: Thank you.
2: If you're ready, we can start with question number one. You get the bell and where's the rattle?
4: BB, right?
5: You have the rattle.
4: Okay.
2: If you think you know the answer, just make a sound, okay? Okay.
5: You're competing against each other.
2: Oh, no, I didn't realize that.
4: Yes.
6: She's really competitive.
7: Question number one.
5: Slovenia's highest mountain is Mount...
3: Triglav.
5: That's correct. Yes.
3: Yes.
2: But that is not the question
5: but that's
2: yet.
5: That's not the question yet. But good to know that, okay? It's Triglav, 2,864 meters high. How many Triglavs would you have to put on top of one another to get to the top of Mount Everest?
2: Oh, come on. give the options.
5: Okay.
2: Options.
5: We have options, yes. A, 2, B, 3, or C, 4?
3: 3.
5: Correct. And Everest is 8,848 meters high. So approximately 3.
7: Question number 2.
2: Slovenians Andrej and Maria Stremfel are the first married couple to A. swim the entire length of the Danube River, B. sing at the Eurovision Song Contest, or C. climb to the top of Mount Everest. The first married couple to do what?
4: Slovenians. Yes. Eurovision singing.
5: No.
3: No.
5: Bibi?
2: Yes.
5: So you have options. Did they swim the entire length of the Danube River or did they climb to the top of Mount Everest?
3: Let's swim the Danube.
5: No.
2: No.
5: You're in the mountains. So maybe that could have been a clue. Yeah. The highest mountain in Slovenia is?
3: Triglav.
5: Correct. And my question now is, what is
7: question number 3?
5: So, what is the second highest mountain or peak in Slovenia? Not many people seem to know this. Is it A. Pohorje, B. Vogel, or C. Škrlatica?
4: Vogel.
5: No, not Vogel. So you have two options.
3: Yeah, Škrlatica. Yeah.
5: Škrlatica, yes.
2: Correct. Okay, 2-0 for you.
7: Question number 4.
2: The oldest Slovenian town is Ptuj. And Ptuj is most known for its A. donuts, B. carnival, or C. beer.
5: Ptuj is in the east of the country.
2: Do you
5: A,
2: need the option?
5: B or C?
3: Beer?
5: Beer, no.
4: B, the market, yeah?
5: No, you had the options A, donuts, or B, the carnival.
4: The carnival.
5: That's yes.
2: That's
5: A point for Scotland.
4: Yes, it's unusual.
5: Okay, 2-1, still from Mimi. Next question. Okay.
7: Question number 5.
5: The first letter of the Slovenian alphabet is A. The last letter is Ch. Z or sh?
4: Yeah.
2: Yes.
5: Correct.
2: Well,
5: how did you know this?
4: Oh, it sounds like Z.
2: Uh-huh.
5: Yes.
2: Yeah. Okay, we need an additional question.
3: It's a tiebreaker.
2: Yes, a tiebreaker.
4: It's a nice one.
2: It's a nice one.
7: The tiebreaker.
2: Okay, Lake Bohin in front of us is the A, largest natural lake. Oh, in Slovenia, B, the most polluted lake in Slovenia, or C, the warmest lake?
3: Maybe. The largest.
5: Yes. Yes, and you are the winner.
2: Okay. Well done.
5: Beautiful. How do you feel?
3: Oh, just elated.
2: Nice. We made her happy for today.
5: This is the first time that you've won a quiz.
3: Yeah. Well, yeah, I did win one many years ago for doing my monkey impersonation, but I'm not going to do that today.
5: But not a radio quiz.
3: It was a radio
5: quiz.
3: I was a radio quiz.
5: Wow.
3: But I'm not going to go there today. So. Okay.
5: You win a prize from the tourist office. Oh, a nice prize. So,
3: oh my God.
5: You get an umbrella in case it rains.
3: Wow.
5: And a goodie bag with some water, chocolate, a nice big notebook to write on.
3: Lovely.
6: Thank you.
3: Something
6: thank
3: you very much.
2: Shirt size because you get also.
5: Fine, you get it.
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8: It's still busy if you're traveling from Maribor to Ljubljana, about an hour and 40 minutes total traveling time, with about half an hour of that time spent just before Ljubljana. It starts to slow down before the exit Lukovica. There's a broken down vehicle after the exit Lukovica. It's blocking the right lane, we're told. Lots of stop and go traffic there. There's construction slowing things down as well. If you're coming in from the other directions, it seems to be clearing up slowly, some slight traffic jams, but otherwise traffic flowing smoothly.
0: 30 minut zamude je pričakovati na štajerski avtocesti v smeri Ljubljane, začetkom pri Lukovici. 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

0: KLSI Press Review.
1: Good morning. Let's see what newspapers are writing about this morning. On the front page of Daily, the new academic year is starting soon on the 1st of October. And the largest university in Slovenia, the University of Ljubljana, will be welcoming about 38,000 students this academic year. And the students are coming from more than 100 countries. On the front page of Dnevnik, a marathon-like final session of the City Council in Ljubljana. The Ljubljana City Council held its last session before the November local elections yesterday. That marathon session brought a number of decisions on infrastructure projects, the newspaper Dnevnik says. On the front page of Večer, Maribor has a new ministry. The new seat of the Ministry of Local Government, Cohesion and Regional Development opened in Maribor's city center yesterday, with the Prime Minister Janez Janša announcing that further relocations of ministries from Ljubljana would also be taking place.
0: Your home of music, Radio SI.

0: yes indeed.
1: You know, I was wondering, you know, if she could keep on, because the force, it's got a lot of power, and it makes me feel like

0: SI.
1: EU foreign ministers discuss the EU's defense readiness. I'm Michael Mansky.
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1: EU foreign ministers discussed how to respond to hybrid attacks from Russia. EU officials believe that Russia may be planning acts of sabotage across Europe, especially against countries that support Ukraine. EU Foreign Policy Chief Kaja Kallas.
2: Of course, we need to be vigilant because we see in the intelligence that Russia is planning more sabotage acts and actually, you know, attacks against our democracy to divide our society, to intimidate our societies from refraining to help Ukraine.
1: Ministers discussed the EU's first ever defense readiness report, which claims that the EU is not in a position to defend itself from armed aggression. The Ministry of Local Government, Cohesion and Regional Development has relocated from Ljubljana to Maribor. This is part of a government plan to decentralize the country. The headquarters was formally transferred in July. The ministry now employs 71 people at an office building in central Maribor. The majority of ministry staff, though, will remain in Ljubljana for now. The Prime Minister, Janez Janša, said more ministries and parts of ministries would be relocated around the country. The Parliamentary Health Committee approved a bill establishing a public fund for the advanced treatment of rare diseases in children. The fund would cover the treatment of diseases in children that is not covered by the public health care purse. Treatment funding would depend on an opinion by a team of specialists. Funds collected by the state as part of income tax donations will go to the planned new fund. By default, 1% of income tax paid by Slovenian taxpayers is a donation. Taxpayers can decide which NGO they wish to give their donation to, but many do not, and these undistributed donations end up in a fund that serves as the main source of funding for NGOs. Today will be mostly clear. The datum highs from 19 to 23, at the coast up to 26 degrees.
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1: Still a long delay if you're coming from Maribor to Ljubljana, a half-hour delay getting into the city itself. And the problems begin just before the exit Lukovica and then continue all the way into Ljubljana. There's still a broken down vehicle just after Lukovica that seems to be contributing to the problem. One lane is closed there because of it and blocked. And then we just have, because of construction, slow moving traffic as well. So 30 minutes to get through that. Do be patient, do be careful. Lots of stop and go traffic there.
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3: Slovenske nogometaše nocoj v Stožicah čaka druga tekma Lige narodov. 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
1: It's still busy, unfortunately, coming from Maribor towards Ljubljana. Total traveling time of about an hour and 30 minutes, but it is getting better. That's the good news. Still about a 20-minute delay. It looks like they finally cleared away that broken-down vehicle that was blocking traffic. So it is flowing a bit better already, but it is going to slow down for you there by Lukovica, and it's stop-and-go traffic then all the way to the Ljubljana Ring, unfortunately, that whole construction site. Otherwise, no major problems.
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1: It's still busy if you're traveling right now from Maribor to Ljubljana, but getting much better. It's now about an hour and 30 minutes. It's still moving slowly around Krtina and Domžale. However, there was a broken down vehicle there. That's been cleared away. We've got now under 20 minutes being reported to us traveling time through that traffic jam, making it into Ljubljana itself.
2: Ja, do zastojev še prihaja, zlasti na Štajerski avtocesti v smeri Ljubljane. 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
1: Some good news finally from the A1. If you're traveling from Maribor to Ljubljana, there just before Ljubljana, it's now just about a 10-minute delay just after Lukovica, moving slowly into the city, but much better than it was earlier this morning. Otherwise, no major problems.
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0: 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Did you know?
1: Far away from Slovenia, in Patagonia, Argentina, you can stumble across the so-called Slovenian Valley, or as it's known in Spanish, the Valle Esloveno. This curious name comes from the fact that many Slovenes immigrated to Argentina, and many of them brought their love of mountains and mountain climbing skills with them. Thus, you'll find places like Lake Tonček, named after a Slovenian mountaineer who lost his life in an avalanche there, and other places with distinctly Slovenian names, but in Patagonia.

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1: EU foreign ministers discuss the EU's defense readiness. I'm Michael Mansky.
0: This is Radio SI News at 11.
1: EU foreign ministers discussed how to respond to hybrid attacks from Russia. EU officials believe that Russia may be planning acts of sabotage across Europe, especially against countries that support Ukraine. EU foreign policy chief Kaja Kallas.
2: Of course, we need to be vigilant because we see in the intelligence that Russia is planning more sabotage acts and actually, you know, attacks against our democracy to divide our society, to intimidate our societies from refraining to help Ukraine.
1: Ministers discussed the EU's first ever defense readiness report, which claims that the EU is not in a position to defend itself from armed aggression. The Ministry of Local Government, Cohesion and Regional Development has relocated from Ljubljana to Maribor. This is part of a government plan to decentralize the country. The headquarters was formally transferred in July. The ministry now employs 71 people at an office building in central Maribor. The majority of ministry staff, though, will remain in Ljubljana for now. The Prime Minister, Janez Janša, said more ministries and parts of ministries would be relocated around the country. OpenAI will not release its new AI model over safety concerns. The AI system can browse the web and use apps by itself. Recently, a number of models accessed websites and systems without authorization, raising concerns. The Parliamentary Health Committee approved a bill establishing a public fund for the advanced treatment of rare diseases in children. The fund would cover the treatment of diseases in children that is not covered by the public health care purse. Treatment funding would depend on an opinion by a team of specialists. Funds collected by the state as part of income tax donations will go to the planned new fund. By default, 1% of income tax paid by Slovenian taxpayers is a donation. Taxpayers can decide which NGO they wish to give their donation to, but many do not, and these undistributed donations end up in a fund that serves as the main source of funding for NGOs. Today will be mostly clear. The datum highs from 19 to 23, at the coast up to 26 degrees.
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1: 5 minute delays right now coming into Ljubljana from Maribor and Celje. It's finally back to normal there. That's because of construction, still some very slight delays. Also by Postojna, that's about a 5 minute delay in both directions, either towards Ljubljana or towards Koper.
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3: Dve minutke čez 11, danes je 29. september, torek, in v nadaljevanju vam bomo ponujali tudi nekaj jesenske serenade, sozvočja sveta in pa tudi simfonična in gotik metal sceno z očarljivimi Blackbriar. 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

For those who can hear me, I say, do not despair. 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And so long as men die, liberty will never perish. 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
1: Today is the 29th of September. Let's see what's happening in Slovenia. An autumn concert going on tonight with Petra Widmar on vibraphone and Tadej Tomšić on bass clarinet and saxophone. A special concert that starts at 7.

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1: Some good news in that it is finally getting back to normal on the A1 highway from Maribor to Ljubljana. We had massive delays earlier this morning. Now we just have about a 5 minute or so traffic jam before you get to Ljubljana there around Domžale. Around Postojna, also 5 minute delays on the A1 between Ljubljana and Koper, and otherwise no major issues.
2: Ja, tako je, krajši zastoj še ostaja na Štajerski avtocesti v smeri Ljubljane med Domžalami in Šentjakobom. 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

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World Rhythms on Radio SI. We travel the globe to find out what people are listening to. 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Hello and welcome to World Rhythms here on Radio SI. Thanks for joining us. We're going to be traveling around the planet, listening to music from all over this planet of ours. Let's see what's first. It's the hugely popular Italian Sfera e Basta. They'll be releasing a new album in December, but the new song Lontano is already a big hit in neighbor Italy. That's our first stop.

That's a new song called Lontano from Italy. We now go to one of South America's biggest hits. It was released last month, but is still charting all over the Spanish-speaking world. It's Karol G, our next stop from Colombia.

That's a new song from Colombia. We now go to a man known as the king of Mando pop and hugely popular in the Chinese-speaking world. He's originally from Taiwan and named Jay Chou. His latest song is called Sicily.

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And we're finishing this week with a singer from Kenya. She's Femi One, one of the country's most popular rappers, and her latest song is called Bumper. This is our last stop.

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1: That's a song called Bumper by Femi One from Kenya. And that does it for this week's edition of World Rhythms. Thanks for joining us, and join us next week as we continue our journey around the world.
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1: Some slight delays around Koper. On the way to Koper by Postojna, 5-minute delays there because of construction. If you're coming from Ljubljana out of the city there by Dragomer, just outside heading west, also about a 5-minute delay. And by Domžale, it's still a bit busy, but nothing too bad there. No major delays being reported.
2: Ja, promet po državi po večini teče tekoče brez večjih posebnosti, razen morda na primorskem koncu, kjer na primorski avtocesti med Uncem in Postojno, to je v smeri Kopra, tam je pričakovati 5-minutni zastoj, prav tako pa pri Dragomerju in Brezovici v smeri Ljubljane. 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

We've just received a call from our listener warning us about a group of people, pedestrians, walking down the coastal part of the A1 highway. That's if you're driving from Ljubljana to Koper by Dragomir Brezovica towards Vrhnika. Careful there. 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

0: We're getting reports of someone walking on the highway there by Dragomer. Be careful, they're just leaving Ljubljana, heading towards Koper. We're also told of an accident there by Ljubljana Šentvidar, but it does not seem to be causing any major problems. Likewise, there was an accident also on the A1 highway leaving Ljubljana, heading towards Maribor and Celje, but that does not seem to be causing significant issues as well. Just about 5 minutes as per usual, leaving Ljubljana there, getting past Domžale and then continuing on. We're told of an accident that happened by Črni Kao. Be careful there on the A1. We're told that it is on fire and that the right lane is blocked and closed because of that. So do be extremely careful approaching there.
1: Na primorski avtocesti je zaradi prometne nesreče naj bi šlo za odstranjevanje posledic gorečega vozila. 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

0: SI. The government says it will try to mitigate rising energy prices. I'm Michael Mansky.
1: This is Radio SI News at 1.
0: The Prime Minister said the government will do everything it can to mitigate rising energy prices. The Prime Minister, Janez Janša, said that Slovenia had no impact on global energy prices, but did expect the EU to tackle the issue as well. The Prime Minister did say that he believed the tough conditions would continue for now. EU foreign ministers discussed how to respond to hybrid attacks from Russia. EU officials believe that Russia may be planning acts of sabotage across Europe, especially against countries that support Ukraine. EU foreign policy chief Kaja Kallas.
2: Of course, we need to be vigilant because we see in the intelligence that Russia is planning more sabotage acts and actually, you know, attacks against our democracy to divide our society, to intimidate our societies from refraining to help Ukraine.
0: Ministers discussed the EU's first ever defense readiness report, which claims that the EU is not in a position to defend itself from armed aggression. The Ministry of Local Government, Cohesion and Regional Development has relocated from Ljubljana to Maribor. This is part of a government plan to decentralize the country. The headquarters was formally transferred in July. The ministry now employs 71 people at an office building in central Maribor. The majority of ministry staff, though, will remain in Ljubljana for now. The Prime Minister, Janez Janša, said more ministries and parts of ministries would be relocated around the country. Today will be mostly clear. The datum highs from 19 to 23, at the coast up to 26 degrees.
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0: There was an accident by Chernikov. The good news is that they have removed the burning vehicle there. There are problems, though, being reported with lane closures. Do be careful in that area. That's near Koper on the A1 highway. By Postojna, there's delays because of construction. Nothing too bad. Just about 5 or 10 minute delays. Same thing happening around Domžale. There, if you're especially leaving Ljubljana, it's going to be a bit slower. There was an accident there earlier as well, but it doesn't seem to be causing too many difficulties at the moment. Tire pieces reported by Šent Rupert. That's on the A1 highway from Maribor towards Ljubljana. Watch out there.
3: Dve minutke čez 13. ura. 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

0: We set out across the hills and valleys to find out what foreigners actually do in Slovenia. 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
1: Mostly, they are always surprised when they come into the car and they see me on the wheel. 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How I end up in this. 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Yeah.
0: Take a trip with us this Wednesday at 11:20 a.m.
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2: And be careful of problems on the A1 highway before Eternity Cal. One lane still closed for traffic due to a vehicle that caught fire earlier. And then also some delays towards Koper between Dragomer and Vrhnika. Pedestrians causing some problems there.
3: Previdno zaradi prometne nesreče je promet oviran med razcepom za Dobrova in priključkom Snebarje proti Mariboru. 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
1: And they're still clearing away the remains of a vehicle that caught fire on the A1 highway from Koper towards Ljubljana before Črnikal. One lane is still closed for traffic there. Otherwise, no other major traffic problems to report on Slovenia's highways.
2: Zaradi prometne nesreče, ki se je zgodila na glavni cesti Nova Gorica-Tolmin, je cesta zaprta pri Doblarju. 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
3: We're in the beautiful town of Lucija today on the Slovenian coast. With us now are two girls from 8th grade, right?
4: Yes, my name is Iris and for my hobby I play volleyball. And I really like to go for a run in the morning.
3: Oh, do you do that before school?
4: Yes, I do that most of the time before school.
3: When do you wake up?
4: At 5:30, 6 a.m.
3: So you could be working on a radio then, because we have an early start to the program. What about you?
5: My name is Pia. I really like music and I also play an instrument. Trombone.
3: How come trombone?
5: My uncle plays it too and I really liked it and I just started to play it and yeah.
3: How old were you when you started?
5: I was 8 or 7, I don't remember.
3: And you're still playing it?
5: Yes.
3: Okay, do you go to music school or?
5: Yes, I go to music school and most of my activities are based on music.
3: Have you ever played trombone at this school?
5: Yes, I have.
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7: Get ready to guess.
4: We use this every day when girls and boys are getting ready in the morning.
5: Mostly the girls use it for doing makeup or putting earrings on and stuff like that.
4: These things, it helps us to see ourselves mostly in the morning and in the evening. Usually when you wake up, then you brush your teeth and then girls go get ready and use this.
5: We can find it in the bathrooms or in the halls. You can also find it in the classrooms in the school. And museums if it's really old or important.
4: You can use it in the public toilets, in the airport, in the shopping centers. Yes.
3: It's practically everywhere.
4: You can carry it in your bag in different sizes. Yeah, you can fit in your pocket, your bag, your school bag.
5: It's made of glass, I think, and it's really easy to break it.
4: If it breaks, it's really sharp. You can cut yourself.
5: Some people say that it brings bad luck if it breaks for 7 years.
3: The magic number.
0: Ja, magic number pa je zdaj tudi nič 242, nič 815. 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
8: Ja, na sire.
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1: Parliament holds a Q&A session with Prime Minister Ian Shah. I'm Korab Jurga Kieski.
0: This is Radio SI News. Three.
1: Parliament is holding a Q&A session with Prime Minister Ian Shah today. Prime Minister Ian Shah said the government will do everything it can to mitigate the rising energy prices, adding that Slovenia had no impact on global energy prices. Touching on international issues, Ian Shah also responded to a question by former Prime Minister Golob on the situation in Gaza and the West Bank. Prime Minister Ian Shah said there could be talk of civilian casualties or violations of the Geneva Convention, but not of genocide in Gaza, according to international law.
2: Lahko govorimo o civilnih žrtvah, lahko govorimo o kršenju Ženevske konvencije, lahko govorimo o marsičem, pa ne samo v Gazi, o genocidu, pač ne moramo. V skladu z mednarodnim pravom.
1: At the Q&A session, Prime Minister Ian Shah also defended

0: Minute a government plan to redirect unallocated income tax donations from NGOs to a new fund for children with rare diseases, and said the new SCOC agency will also tackle drug trafficking. Pharmaceutical company Lake officially opened a high-tech biosimilars facility in Lendava today. Lake is owned by pharmaceutical giant Sandoz. The high-tech center for the production of active ingredients for biosimilars costs more than 400 million euros. The investment has already created around 300 jobs. And a Slovenian-Italian film festival kicks off in Nova Gorica today. The cross-border film festival will see screenings in both Nova Gorica and Italy's Gorizia. The festival will feature 15 films and almost 70 short films until the 4th of October. It opens tonight in Nova Gorica with a screening of The Valley of My Breath, a documentary by Mansa Juvan about the consequences of industrialization in the Socha Valley. And today's weather, mostly clear and sunny with daily highs ranging between 19 and 24 degrees, up to around 26 by the coast.
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0: And be careful, two accidents on the Ljubljana Ring, one on the western Ljubljana Ring, that's before Kozaria towards the southern Ljubljana Ring and Badia, be careful there. And then another on the eastern Ljubljana Ring, the left overtaking lane is closed for traffic before Ljubljana Vzhod towards Malince and the south, delays in both directions there, so extra care is advised on the eastern Ljubljana Ring near Ljubljana Vzhod. Otherwise, objects also obstructing traffic, one on the A1 highway between Unetz and the Lom rest station towards Ljubljana. One lane is closed because of that, and delays are reported. That's around 10 minutes long. Then also objects obstructing traffic on the A2 in the south, one before the Dul rest station towards Novo Mesto, and then another before Novo Mesto Zahod as well towards Novo Mesto. Please drive safely.
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1: And still an accident causing problems on the A1 Ljubljana Ring. That's on the Western Ljubljana Ring. Be careful at Brdo towards Kozarje, and the south. Expect some delays there as well in both directions. And also another accident on the Eastern Ljubljana Ring at Ljubljana Vzhod towards Malence and the south. Also some delays there because of that as well. Otherwise, also delays on the A1 just north of Ljubljana from Zadobrova towards Sv. Jakob and Maribor. Expect to lose around 10 to 15 minutes there. And a broken down vehicle is causing problems on the A2 in the south between the Debeli Hrib and Mali Vrh tunnels towards Novo Mesto.
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1: 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The British band Editors are presenting their latest single Seriously, which previews their 8th studio album Surface, Echo and Sound. Following their electronically influenced previous album, the band is returning to a more recognizable sound, with Seriously featuring ringing guitars and the energy of 1980s new wave and indie rock. 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
1: Parliament holds a Q&A session with Prime Minister Janša. I'm Korab Jurga Kieski.
0: This is Radio SI News at 5.
1: Parliament is holding a Q&A session with Prime Minister Janša today. Prime Minister Janša said the government will do everything it can to mitigate the rising energy prices, adding that Slovenia had no impact on global energy prices. Touching on international issues, Janša also responded to a question by former Prime Minister Golob on the situation in Gaza and the West Bank. Prime Minister Janša said there could be talk of civilian casualties or violations of the Geneva Convention, but not of genocide in Gaza, according to international law.
2: Lahko govorimo o civilnih žrtvah, lahko govorimo o kršenju Ženevske konvencije, lahko govorimo o marsičem, pa ne samo v Gazi, o genocidu, pač ne moramo, v skladu z mednarodnim pravom.
1: At the Q&A session, Prime Minister Janša also defended a government plan to redirect unallocated income tax donations from NGOs to a new fund for children with rare diseases, and said the new Skok agency will also tackle drug trafficking. Pharmaceutical company Lek officially opened a high-tech biosimilars facility in Lendava today. Lek is owned by pharmaceutical giant Sandoz. The high-tech center for the production of active ingredients for biosimilars costs more than 400 million euros. The investment has already created around 300 jobs. Slovenians threw away just over 170,000 tons of food last year. That's 2% more compared to the year before. Households accounted for 44% of the food waste, which amounts to 35 kilograms per person. The rest of the food waste came from food production, food stores, and the hospitality sector. And a Slovenian-Italian film festival kicks off in Nova Gorica today. The Tribute to a Vision film festival will see screenings in both Nova Gorica and Italy's Gorizia. The cross-border festival will feature 15 films

0: and almost 70 short films until the 4th of October. It opens tonight in Nova Gorica with a screening of The Valley of My Breath, a documentary by Mansa Yuvan about the consequences of industrialization in the Socha Valley. And tomorrow's weather similar to today's, mostly sunny with daily highs to range between 19 and 23 degrees, up to around 25 by the coast.
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0: And be careful, an accident is causing problems on the Western Ljubljana Ring. That's at Brdo towards Kozarje. Be careful there towards the south. Expect delays. Also, a broken down vehicle causing problems on the A2 highway in the south between the Debeli Hrib and Mali Vrh tunnels. That's towards Novo Mesto. And then also some delays on the A1 highway just north of Ljubljana between Zadobrova and Šentjakob towards Maribor. Expect to lose also around 10 to 15 minutes there. Please drive safely.
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1: Be careful, an accident on the Western Ljubljana Ring. That's at Brdo towards the south and Kozarje. Be careful there. Otherwise, one lane closed for traffic due to broken down vehicle on the A1 from Koper towards Ljubljana before Črni Kal. Also, some delays just north of Ljubljana near Zadobrova towards the north and Šentjakob. Expect delays there, also around 10 minutes long.
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1: And be careful, an accident is causing problems on the eastern Ljubljana ring now again. That's before Zadobrova towards the north and Domžale, so expect some delays there. Otherwise, due to broken down vehicle, also one lane closed before Črnikal from Koper towards Ljubljana. Please drive safely.
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1: Be careful, an accident is still causing problems on the Eastern Ljubljana Ring. Traffic flowing on one lane only before Zadobrova towards the north and Domžale. Some delays reported there because of that. Otherwise, also be careful, objects are obstructing traffic. One on the A1 highway between the Lom rest station and Logatec towards Ljubljana. And another on the expressway in the Vipava Valley between Vipava and Ajdovština towards Nova Gorica. Be careful there as well. Broken down vehicles also reported. One on the A1 highway from Koper towards Ljubljana. One lane closed for traffic before Črnikal. And then another also from Maribor towards Ljubljana between the Golo Rebro tunnels and Pletovarje. Please drive safely.
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1: And be careful, an object is obstructing traffic on the A1 highway between the Lom rest station and Logatec, that's towards Ljubljana. Otherwise, due to a broken down vehicle, one lane is closed for traffic on the A2 in the north towards Austria at Šentvid. Be careful there. Also, one lane closed for traffic on the A1 from Koper towards Ljubljana before Črnikal. And then also broken down vehicle on the A1 highway between the Golo, Rebro and Pletovarje tunnels from Maribor. Ljubljana.
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0: 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Have they found their little piece of heaven?
1: Mostly, they are always surprised when they come into the car and they see me on the wheel. They are always surprised and they want to ask more questions, yeah. How I end up in this. They don't expect to see an African person driving Uber. Maybe it's strange for them here in Maribor. Yeah.
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1: Parliament holds a Q&A session with Prime Minister Janša. I'm Korab Jurga Kieski.
0: This is Radio SI News. Seven.
1: Parliament is holding a Q&A session with Prime Minister Janša today. Prime Minister Janša said the government will do everything it can to mitigate the rising energy prices, adding that Slovenia had no impact on global energy prices. Touching on international issues, Janša also responded to a question by former Prime Minister Golob on the situation in Gaza and the West Bank. Prime Minister Janša said there could be talk of civilian casualties or violations of the Geneva Convention, but not of genocide in Gaza, according to international law.
2: Lahko govorimo o civilnih žrtvah, lahko govorimo o kršenju Ženevske konvencije, lahko govorimo o marsičem, pa ne samo v Gazi, o genocidu, pač ne moramo, v skladu z mednarodnim pravom.
1: At the Q&A session, Prime Minister Janša also defended a government plan to redirect unallocated income tax donations from NGOs to a new fund for children with rare diseases, and said the new Skok agency will also tackle drug trafficking. Pharmaceutical company Lek officially opened a high-tech biosimilars facility in Lendava today. Lek is owned by pharmaceutical giant Sandoz. The high-tech center for the production of active ingredients for biosimilars costs more than 400 million euros. The investment has already created around 300 jobs. Slovenians threw away just over 170,000 tons of food last year. That's 2% more compared to the year before. Households accounted for 44% of the food waste, which amounts to 35 kilograms per person. The rest of the food waste came from food production, food stores, and the hospitality sector. And a Slovenian-Italian film festival kicks off in Nova Gorica today. The Tribute to a Vision film festival will see screenings in both Nova Gorica and Italy's Gorizia. The cross-border festival will feature 15 films and almost 70 short films until the 4th of October. It opens tonight in Nova Gorica with a screening of The Valley of My Breath, a documentary by Mansa Juvan about the consequences of industrialization in the Soča Valley. And tomorrow's weather similar to today's, mostly sunny with daily highs to range between 19 and 23 degrees, up to around 25 by the coast.
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1: And be careful due to broken down vehicle. One lane is closed for traffic before Trnikala. That's from Koper towards Ljubljana. And then also broken down vehicle causing some problems on the A1 highway between the Golo Rebro and the Plitovaria tunnels. That's towards Ljubljana.
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1: And now we're happy to report there are no major problems on Slovenian motorways at the moment. Have a safe and pleasant journey. V prometu zdaj ni več nobenih posebnosti, poteka tekoče, srečno in varno vožnjo še naprej.
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Otherwise, the traffic is running smoothly. 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
1: And again, we're happy to report there are no major problems on Slovenian motorways. 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V prometu tudi tokrat ni nobenih posebnosti. 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
2: Najaktualnejši prometni servis v Sloveniji. 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
3: The key. 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
1: Is this it?
0: I think it is.
1: With the sharp black eyes, he sees my soul. Is this it?
0: I think it is.
1: Is this it?

RSI. The British band Editors are presenting their latest single, Seriously, which previews their eighth studio album, Surface, Echo and Sound. Following their electronically influenced previous album, the band is returning to a more recognizable sound, with Seriously featuring ringing guitars and the energy of 1980s new wave and indie rock. 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
1: The traffic is running smoothly on Slovenian motorways. Have a safe and pleasant journey onwards. V prometu tudi tokrat ni nobenih posebnosti, poteka tekoče, srečno in varno vožnjo želimo.
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1: Parliament held a Q&A session with Prime Minister Janša today. Prime Minister Janša said the government will do everything it can to mitigate the rising energy prices. Touching on international issues, Janša also responded to a question by former Prime Minister Golob on the situation in Gaza and the West Bank. Prime Minister Janša said there could be talk of civilian casualties or violations of the Geneva Convention, but not of genocide in Gaza, according to the international law. Pharmaceutical company Lek officially opened a high-tech biosimilars facility in Lendava today. Lek is owned by pharmaceutical giant Sandoz. The investment has already created around 300 new jobs. And a Slovenian-Italian film festival kicked off in Nova Gorica today. The tribute to a Vision film festival will see screenings in both Nova Gorica and Italy's Gorizia until the 4th of October. And tomorrow's weather similar to today's, mostly sunny with daily highs to range between 19 and 23 degrees, up to around 25 by the coast.

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1: There are no major problems on Slovenian motorways at the moment. Have a safe and pleasant journey. V prometu ni tudi tokrat nobenih posebnosti. Želimo vam srečno in varno vožnjo.
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1: A ran over animal is obstructing traffic on the A1 highway Ljubljana-Maribor between Krtina and the resting area Lukovica towards Maribor. Also ran over animal is obstructing traffic on the northern Ljubljana's bypass between Nove Jarše and Leskovškova towards Maribor. 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
1: Objects on the roadway are obstructing traffic on the A1 highway Ljubljana-Koper before the exit Luka-Koper towards Koper. That's in the direction of the port of Koper. Elsewhere in the country, nothing major is reported. Predmet je na vozišču ovira promet na primorski avtocesti pred izvozom za Luko Koper v smeri Kopra. Srečno pot.
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1: Parliament held a Q&A session with Prime Minister Janša today. Prime Minister Janša said the government will do everything it can to mitigate the rising energy prices. Touching on international issues, Janša also responded to a question by former Prime Minister Golob on the situation in Gaza and the West Bank. Prime Minister Janša said there could be talk of civilian casualties or violations of the Geneva. But not

0: Gorizia and Italy's Gorizia until the 4th of October. And tomorrow's weather similar to today's, mostly sunny with daily highs to range between 19 and 23 degrees, up to around 25 by the coast.
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1: Good news, nothing major to report from Slovenia's highways. 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Srečno pot.
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0: Traffic in Slovenia is flowing smoothly without any major delays reported. We wish you a safe journey. 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Srečno pot.
1: The most up-to-date traffic info in Slovenia. If you're driving, make sure to stay focused on the road. Radio SI.

Good news. Nothing major to report from Slovenia's highways at this moment. We wish you a safe and a pleasant journey. Promet po Sloveniji poteka tekoče in brez večjih posebnosti. Srečno pot!